Bob Barron getting things going on this hump day. There's Elton John. He really got the crowd going at Giant Stadium in New Jersey on this day in 94. He played to a packed house in front of 54,000, but Elton wasn't the only draw that day.

0: Yep, it was that big shot, Billy Joel, who was on stage at Giants Stadium in Jersey on this day in 94 alongside Elton John. Wasn't the first time they played together, though. They were in Philadelphia 12 days earlier on the 8th of July of 94 to open up the tour, which ran 162 full-length co-headlining shows. Their face-to-face tour happened between 1994 and 2010.
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12: Thursday will be sunny, with a high near 77 and east-northeast wind around 6 miles per hour. The low will be near 59 under mostly cloudy skies. Friday will reach near 77 with increasing clouds.

0: Roger Daltrey and The Who and their follow-up to their Behind Blue Eyes single. It was on this date in 1972, The Who released Joined Together.
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0: The band Delamitri, and a different sound for that band. It became a hit single, but that's not the way the rest of the album sounded. Extreme ahead of that, playing some of that today in honor of their bassist, Pat Badger. It's his 59th birthday today. Pat Badger, born on July 22nd, 1967, in Groveland, Massachusetts.
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3: Indiana native Chase Briscoe has one win at Indianapolis in NASCAR's lower tier series, but to him, he's still looking for the full experience because his win came during COVID. 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
5: I don't know, it just felt different because it was during COVID and my family was 15 minutes down the road at my cousin's house, so I didn't really feel like I got to experience like what would have made winning at Indianapolis special for myself. You know, like when Tony won, like all of his family and friends were there, and that's what made it so special. I don't know. Hopefully I'll get that opportunity.
3: For Chase, being back home again in Indiana is real special.
5: There's just a different feeling whenever you go there. Just in general, I think as a race car driver, no matter where you're from, I think when you go to Indianapolis Motor Speedway, there's a different pressure and a feel about it. You want to perform there. It's one of the biggest stages. But, you know, for myself, you know, being from there and, you know, being an hour away from there, it's really close to home. And I just get to race in front of so many people that don't really ever get to see me. And I don't know, like I've talked to Tony even about it. Like just, I don't know, I feel like Indianapolis or just Indiana in general, like they just get behind their drivers so much when you're from there and who's your driver racing there. Where I feel like when we go to other, you know, tracks where the drivers from that state, like it's not like that. So you just put a lot of pressure on yourself to go there and perform, and there's a lot of pride in being a Hoosier. So yeah, hopefully we can go there. I mean, I was talking to my grandma today, and she's like, "Oh, I hope you win next week." And we were joking. I was like, "I would trade every win of my career just for one Brickyard win." So I mean, it just means a lot to me, and hopefully, we can go there and do it.
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1: Rumors spreading round, United Texas town. About to check outside the games. And you know what I'm talking about. 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

In Texas, everything's bigger, and nothing bigger than the Eagles and Don Henley on Don's birthday. Don was born in Gilmer, Texas, on this day in 47.

0: Stevie Nicks and Fleetwood Mac there from the Rumors album. Stevie was involved with the birthday boy Don Henley in the late 70s and early 80s. They were in a relationship, one of two Eagles that Stevie Nicks dated, the other being Joe Walsh.
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5: Thursday will be sunny with a high near 77 and east-northeast wind around 6 miles per hour. The low will be near 59. Friday brings increasing clouds, a high near 77, and light variable wind. The low will be around 61.
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0: One of the many groups that Eric Clapton participated in, that was Cream, the supergroup. Eric Clapton got his start in the Yardbirds, and then in April of 1965, he joined John Mayall's Blues Breakers. Today is the anniversary of the passing of blues pioneer John Mayall. He passed away at his California home at the age of 90 2 years ago on this date in 2024. He had some great musicians in his bands, including Eric Clapton, Peter Green, and John McVie of Fleetwood Mac started off in the Blues Breakers, as well as Mick Taylor of the Rolling Stones.
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0: The big one for free. It's all right now. Back to back with Pat Benatar, who is out and touring this summer alongside Bryan Adams.
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1: Busted flat in Baton Rouge, waiting for a train.

The Doors' L.A. Woman album was certified gold for its record sales on this date in rock history in 1971. I'm Bob Barron, bringing you the classics like this one from Aerosmith. Come here, man.

0: Billy Joel off The Stranger, one of my favorite albums, and my favorite album definitely from him, Aerosmith in that set. And The Doors, who performed on American Bandstand on this day in 1967. They did a couple of tracks, The Crystal Ship and Light My Fire.
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11: Thursday will be sunny, with a high near 77 and east-northeast winds around 6 miles per hour. Clouds increase Friday, with a high near 77. Lows will be near 59 Thursday night and 61 Friday night, with light or calm winds.
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0: Supertramp vocalist and keyboard player Rick Davies has found his way home last year in September. It's his first heavenly birthday this year. Rick Davies, born on the 22nd of July, 1944.
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0: members of the Rolling Stones fined on this day in 65 for recreating the cover of the Who's Next album before it even came out. It was Mick Jagger, Brian Jones, and Bill Wyman were each fined £5 in court after they'd been found guilty of urinating on the side of a service station. Now, the three had all asked if they could use the facilities, and the attendant refused, so they went out and just used the wall.
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9: Thursday will be sunny, with a high near 77 and east-northeast wind around 6 miles per hour. Clouds increase Friday with a high near 77 and light variable wind. Lows will be near 59 Thursday and 61 Friday, with mostly cloudy skies.
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0: We've got another passing to talk about from 1 year ago today. Ozzy passed away, Chuck Mangione passed away, and also George Koymans, who is the guitarist and vocalist and co-founding member of that band, Golden Earring. He died at the age of 77, exactly 1 year ago.
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0: I'm Bob Barron, wrapping up this Wednesday, the 22nd, with another track on Don Henley's birthday. There's the Eagles and Lion Eyes. I'm out of here. I'll talk to you on Thirsty Thursday.
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0: by far, you are the all-star Smash Mouth. I'm Bob Worthington. 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
2: Thursday will be sunny with a high near 77 and east-northeast wind around 6 miles per hour. Clouds increase Friday with a high near 77 and light, variable wind. Lows will be near 59 Thursday night and 61 Friday night under mostly cloudy skies.
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0: Are the Werewolves of London, Warren Zevon. Look out for the Boogeyman. Stick around, Michael Stipe and R.E.M. And how about something from the movies? Our late movie, the Molly Ringwald movie, came out during 1985. Talking about OMD, If You Leave, from the movie Pretty in Pink. Next.
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0: Michael Stipe and R.E.M. It was We Do It Again and Again with Walter Becker, Don O'Fagan, Steely Dan from Can't Buy a Thrill, Waiting for You Next.
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Don't speak, no doubt. Bob Worthington here, taking you through the wee hours. And please, if you're out and about driving, no texting and driving and no drinking and driving. Stay safe. Keep others safe as well. Daryl Hall and John Oates.

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6: Thursday will be sunny with a high near 77 and east-northeast wind around 6 miles per hour. The low will be near 59 under mostly cloudy skies. Friday will bring increasing clouds, a high near 77, and a low near 61.
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0: Tom Petty and the Heartbreakers, Refugee. Bob Worthington here. And please, if you're out and about driving, no texting and driving and no drinking and driving. Stay safe. Keep others safe as well.
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Tom Steiner, Suzanne Vega, and DNA. Bob Worthington here. More great music near. And this one from Streets of Fire, the movie. Former member of the Edgar Winter Group, Dan Hartman.

0: Song produced by Bob Seger. In fact, he sang background on that hit by the Eagles, Heartache Tonight. Bob Worthington here. More great music near, including George Michael. And how about Belinda Carlisle and the Go-Go's next?
1: And Doug.
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0: The song that propelled them into superstardom this day. Summer sounds best right here in the Rolling Stones. I can't get no satisfaction. Stick around, Steve Miller and the band. And it was to be his last chart-topping hit of his career and his life. Talking about George Harrison next.
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right down the line, Jerry Rafferty. Bob Worthington here, where summer sounds best, and it's the summer of 1984. Where were you? And this was a hit for John Waite.

0: Tucking in those dreams nice and tight, wishing you sweet dreams, the Cranberries. Bob Worthington here through the wee hours and leaving that nightlight on for you. Hey, moving this week along the way we like it too, already your Thursday morning.
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9: Thursday will turn cloudier, with a high near 77 and east-northeast winds near 6 miles per hour. Friday will be partly sunny, again near 77, with winds shifting south. A 30% chance of showers arrives late Friday, with a low near 61.
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0: Seeing double again, huh? Well, it's an improvement. You were seeing triple before. It's Foreigner and Double Vision. Stick around. Have something for Patty. Want to hear something from Daryl Hall and John Oates? Got that coming up.
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0: From the album Into the Gap for the class of 1984, the Thompson Twins. Bob Worthington here, Billy Joel on the way, also have Bonnie Raitt and a whole bunch more.
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12: Thursday brings increasing clouds with a high near 77 and east-northeast winds around 6 miles per hour. The low will be near 59. Friday is partly sunny, with a high near 77. A 30% chance of showers follows, with a low near 61.
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0: Going to follow you down, Gin Blossoms. Bob Worthington here. Stick around, more great music. Wee hours of your Thursday morning, the weekend within grasp.
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0: Runaway, Bon Jovi, Bob Worthington here, and good morning to you. Maybe having that first cup of coffee with us or getting ready for work. Are you starting out early today? Journey coming up and a whole bunch more.
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Early morning movie time. And this one, the movie which starred Kevin Bacon. Number one song, number one movie from Footloose. Title track, Kenny Loggins.

0: Gonna run to you, music from north of the border way, his hometown out in Canada. It's Brian Adams and Run to You. Stick around, have the Whispers on the way, and Pat Benatar.
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6: Increasing clouds today with a high near 77, east-northeast wind around 6 miles per hour. Tonight, partly cloudy and cooler with a low around 59. Friday will be partly sunny, high near 77. There is a 30% chance of showers after 1 a.m. Friday night.
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0: Sir Paul McCartney and Wings Band on the Run. Hey, stick around. Have the Police. They've arrived. Also, Peter Gabriel and a whole bunch more. And good morning. Hey, your Thursday morning.
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0: The Police have arrived, and more great music on the other side. Don't go away, including John Cougar Mellencamp and a whole bunch more. Good morning, your Thursday morning. Hope you have a great day today.
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0: Man, hard to believe that we got 8 days left in July. Yeah, today is a Thursday. It is a July 23rd. Welcome to the program. Jim here. If your birthday is today, we want to be the first to say happy birthday to you. Enjoy your special day. Got the celebrity birthday book open. Got a handful and change today. Retired Supreme Court Justice Anthony Kennedy, 90 today. From RoboCop and Deliverance, Ronnie Cox, 88. David Essex, the Rock On singer, he's 79. From Cheers and Natural Born Killers, Hamish. Well, from that movie, too. Woody Harrelson, 65. Eric LaSalle from ER, 64. Slash, the guitar player for Guns N' Roses, 61. Alison Krauss is 55. Marlon Wayans, 54. Monica Lewinsky, 53. And Harry Potter, Daniel Radcliffe, turns 37. Happy birthday, everybody. And for those that are celebrating an anniversary today, man, happy anniversary to you. All right, three in a row coming up. Going to hear from the Cars and ELO's Living Thing. Going to kick things off next.
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7: Today we'll see increasing clouds with a high near 77. Winds from the east-northeast at 6 miles per hour. Tonight, partly cloudy with a low around 59. A 30% chance of showers late Friday night.
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0: Want to thank Sandy for today's crazy studies. You come across the weird stuff online, whether it's one story or four or five, send it to me. Send me the links or copy and paste. It's Radio Guy Jim on Facebook. Hit that follow button, and you can instant message me with what you find. All right. Today, number one, new survey of shoppers finds this to be the most embarrassing thing we can put in our cart. It is a tabloid magazine. No, it is not that. Is it one of those other kind of magazines? No, it's not that either. And it's not personal care items per se, but they say the, you know, the Trojans. Most embarrassing thing you could put in your shopping cart right next to oat milk or decaf coffee. Experts got two studies here for us about screen time and our kids. Number one, they say the kids who engage in a lot of screen time, especially around bedtime, more likely to resist going to bed, having trouble sleeping, usually waking up a little bit tired. Interesting. It's like getting us ready for adult life because we do the same thing. Another study from these so-called researchers say that teens could have something called popcorn brain. Constant screen switching is giving kids shorter attention spans, moodier reactions, and less patience for anything that isn't instantly stimulating. My wife teaches kindergarten. She can tell which kids spend a lot of screen time on stuff. They'll say, I'm bored. You know, they don't have a tablet or something in front of them. They say that you'll notice your kids have trouble focusing or restlessness, a constant itch for the next thing, which can also chip away at sleep and real-world social skills. I've never heard of that before. Popcorn brain.
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0: I was just taking a scroll through the This Day in History page, and it was on this day in 1982 that Diet Coke was introduced. Do you remember when that came out? I vaguely remember that. I mean, I was old enough, but I was a Coke guy 100%. Coke and Sprite's where it was at overall. No Pepsi. No diet drinks. What did we have in 1982 for diet sodas? We had Tab. I remember folks drinking that. Then what, it had saccharin in it and everything. Oh, my gosh, can't have saccharin. Got to go to the diet stuff. Diet Pepsi wasn't out, was it? I was just taking a peek, too. Is Diet Coke the number one soda in the world? No. Regular Coca-Cola, number one. This is globally. Pepsi is 2. Red Bull, 3. How about that? Sprite is 4. Diet Coke comes in at number 5 on the global list of favorite sodas.
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0: Have you had a chance to go see the Odyssey movie yet? I have not read a bad review. It's long, all right, and there are some hacks or places to go to find out when you can leave to go to the bathroom. I do remember from the story the other day that go during the Trojan scene. That's one. You won't miss anything. You can run out and come back and get it done. They're saying that the Odyssey movie has made so much money so far, it's already made back its production budget, soon going to be recouping its marketing costs as well, and then it's just going to be pocketfuls of cash for everybody. Had me thinking, what are some of the like worst movies of all time? You know, ones they spent a ton of money on and they just didn't make anything at all. A little bit different than just like crappy movies that, you know, like Ishtar, movies that are just bad. I asked AI, what is the worst movie of all time when it comes to returns? And I kind of recognized the name. Never saw the movie, The Adventures of Pluto Nash, 2002. 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
10: Increasing clouds today with a high near 77. East-northeast wind around 6 miles per hour. Tonight, partly cloudy with a low around 59. Friday, partly sunny with a high near 77. A chance of showers late Friday night with a low near 61.
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0: Hope you're having a great Thursday morning, whether you're wrapping up the workday or just getting your started. Appreciate you being with us. And we've got another big set of classic hits coming up. Stevie Nicks on the way, and we'll do one from Badfinger, too.
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0: Well, Good Morning America's Robin Roberts and Michael Strahan say yes, Stevie Nicks did perform at Taylor Swift and Travis Kelce's wedding here just a couple of weeks ago at Madison Square Garden. But nobody has got the loose lips. Let us know what song that Stevie Nicks sang, or did she sing with anybody? I don't know. Was that part of the big NDA, the non-disclosure agreement that everybody had to sign? Not sure. Another hour of the greatest classic hits of all time coming up. Guns N' Roses going to kick things off for us next. Want to say good morning.
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3: Illinois Radio Network Sports, I'm Matt McCoy. The Cardinals snap a four-game skid and close out their road trip on a positive note, blanking the Angels 1-0. Hunter Dobbins went the first six shutout innings, then the bullpen finished the job. J.J. Weatherholt providing the only offense with a solo home run in the sixth, helping the Cardinals avoid a series sweep.
4: You know, you always want to win, especially after some of those tough losses like you're talking about. So for us to just play clean ball today, pitchers did a great job of keeping us in the game. Obviously, Dobbins with a great start, but it was big for us to get a win.
3: The Cardinals back home today playing a makeup game from an earlier rainout with Arizona. Tomorrow, they open a three-game weekend series with the Reds. NFL training camps continue to open. Chiefs rookies report tomorrow. Meanwhile, the Chiefs yesterday unveiled renderings for their new $3 billion dome stadium across the border in Kansas. It's expected to be ready for the 2031 season. And St. Louis City with a successful return from the World Cup break. They win at the LA Galaxy 3-1. I'm Matt McCoy, Illinois Radio Network Sports.
5: Increasing clouds today with a high near 77. East-northeast wind around 6 miles per hour. Tonight, partly cloudy with a low around 59. Friday, partly sunny with a high near 77. A chance of showers late Friday night with a low near 61.
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7: Clouds increase today with highs near 77, winds from the east-northeast around 6 miles per hour. Tonight, partly cloudy with lows around 59. Friday sees partly sunny skies and a high near 77. Showers are possible late Friday night.
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5: Clouds increase today with highs near 77, winds from the east-northeast around 6 miles per hour. Tonight, partly cloudy with lows around 59. Friday sees partly sunny skies and a high near 77. Showers are possible late Friday night.
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0: 92.1 The Axe with Lenny Kravitz. 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Well, the American Red Cross is facing an emergency blood shortage right now and is urging donors to give as soon as possible. Blood donations really dropped earlier this year, a couple of months ago, and that caused the nation's blood supply to fall nearly 25% in the past few weeks and months. The Red Cross says hospitals are now using about 3,500 more units of blood each week than expected, widening the gap between supply and demand. The Red Cross notes someone in the U.S. receives blood every 2 seconds and is encouraging donors to schedule appointments through the blood donor app at redcrossblood.org or by calling 1-800-RED-CROSS. If you need to find out where some drives are coming up, we have those for you at myradiolink.com.
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7: Increasing clouds today with a high near 77. East-northeast wind around 6 miles per hour. Tonight, partly cloudy with a low around 59.
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0: 92.1 The Axe, ZZ Top, and cheap sunglasses. I see nothing wrong with getting cheap sunglasses. I get them routinely, as a matter of fact, because I lose my sunglasses or break them so frequently, I don't want to risk a more expensive pair suffering the same fate. This date in history, 1996, at the Olympics in Atlanta, Carrie Strug made her final vault despite torn ligaments in her left ankle, clinching the gold for the U.S. women's gymnastics team and earning their first ever Olympic team gold medal. On this date in 2000, Tiger Woods became the youngest person to win the career Grand Slam. He did so at age 24 with a record-breaking performance at the British Open. 1962, Jackie Robinson was inducted into the Baseball Hall of Fame. He broke the color barrier, of course, playing for the Brooklyn Dodgers. And on this date in 1904, the ice cream cone was invented by Charles E. Minches. He did so at the World's Fair in St. Louis.
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0: Scandal on 92.1 The Axe. Well, this story is not necessarily a scandal, but something that I do not recommend attempting. A 39-year-old man in New Jersey named Christopher Burton Frazier was arrested last week after he stole a $500,000 armored police vehicle. It was one of those Bearcats, which is primarily used by SWAT, police, and military for hostage situations, active shooters, and other tactical operations. He stole one of those vehicles. Christopher took the vehicle on a joyride before he was tracked down about 20 minutes away. The cops didn't say how they found him, but I'm guessing it was a rather recognizable vehicle that he was in. He's facing multiple charges, including theft and burglary. He also caused more than $13,000 in damages to the police parking structure as he was leaving. And he's also responsible for some stuff that he stole off the armored vehicle as well. I always thought subtlety was a way to try to get away with a crime, not stealing an armored police vehicle. Hope you have a great day and don't do anything like that. 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
2: Illinois Radio Network Sports, I'm Matt McCoy. The Cardinals snap a four-game skid and close out their road trip on a positive note, blanking the Angels 1-0. Hunter Dobbins went the first six shutout innings, then the bullpen finished the job. J.J. Weatherholt providing the only offense with a solo home run in the sixth, helping the Cardinals avoid a series sweep.
3: You know, you always want to win, especially after some of those tough losses like you're talking about. So for us to just play clean ball today, pitchers did a great job of keeping us in the game. Obviously, Dobbins with a great start, but it was big for us to get a win.
2: The Cardinals back home today playing a makeup game from an earlier rainout with Arizona. Tomorrow they open a three-game weekend series with the Reds. NFL training camps continue to open. Chiefs rookies report tomorrow. Meanwhile, the Chiefs yesterday unveiled renderings for their new $3 billion dome stadium across the border in Kansas. It's expected to be ready for the 2031 season. And St. Louis City with a successful return from the World Cup break. They win at the LA Galaxy 3-1. I'm Matt McCoy, Illinois Radio Network Sports.
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5: Increasing clouds today with a high near 77. East-northeast wind around 6 miles per hour. Tonight, partly cloudy with a low around 59.
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a song that peaked at number 4 for Genesis with Throwing It All Away, the second of 5 consecutive top 5 hits from their most successful album, Invisible Touch. Well, hi, it's Haynes Johns on your Thursday morning, and up next, well, that's one way to get away from it all, especially when you're stuck 13 stories up. I'll have Where and How after Duran Duran.

0: The highest chart success for Dee Snider and Twisted Sister with We're Not Gonna Take It that peaked at number 21. Well, hi, it's Haynes Johns. Glad to be part of your Thursday morning. And sometimes you just want to get away from it all. And this guy certainly did, whether he planned to or not, as he was stuck 13 stories up. This guy, he did not want his name to be used, stuck up 13 stories just outside of Chicago in Wilmington, about 60 miles southwest of Chicago. He was working on an elevated sign when his telescopic boom lift malfunctioned, leaving him trapped, no way down. So he was stuck up there for about 3 hours. He was working on the sign, then when he was ready to go back down, no go. So thankfully he called 911 and the police showed up and the fire department and all that. And sadly, there was no ladder to the sign high enough. The fire department's ladder only reached 100 feet. He was up 130 feet. So they searched around. They finally found one nearby in Joliet. So thankfully, Illinois State Police did a police escort to get that lift expedited to the site, and they got the guy down, examined by paramedics. He was fine, but yeah, no worse for the wear, but being stuck up there like, oopsie, hard to believe there was no ladder attached to his boom lift, but there wasn't. But at least they got him down, and he was fine. Certainly a story to remember. Coming up, Bon Jovi, their cowboy song, after Mr. Big, and their first number one.
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11: Increasing clouds today with a high near 77. East-northeast wind around 6 miles per hour. Tonight, partly cloudy with a low around 59.
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0: Bon Jovi and their cowboy song, because they're wanted dead or alive. It peaked at number 7, their third consecutive top 10 hit from their Slippery When Wet album. And then there were their final two dates here in the States for their world tour, their Bon Jovi Forever Tour, tonight and then Sunday night at Madison Square Garden. Then they head over to Europe after taking a month off. So you can find all the dates and locations at bonjovi.com. My name is Haynes Johns, coming right back with Stevie Nicks, her debut solo single, after Superchamp, the title track to their most successful album that would give them 4 total hits.
1: Oh, sure, you could brown bag it again. 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Every Tuesday is taco night. 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And you

0: love to win money, right? Well, the women of the Moose host bingo every Wednesday at 6, and it's open to the public. Eat well, laugh loud, win big at the Mattoon Moose Lodge at 1212 Broadway.
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0: Stevie Nicks from Fleetwood Mac with her debut solo single, Stop Dragging My Heart Around, that peaked at number 3 and stayed there for 6 weeks, a logjam at the top of the charts in 1981. Well, hi, it's Haynes Johns. Glad to be part of your Thursday morning. Up next, another first top 5 hit. Listen for Journey, then some movie music from R.E.M. And coming up next hour, the surprising rise in CD sales. But it's not all about the music. I'll have the two main reasons why coming up.
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1: It has certainly felt different the last couple of mornings, hasn't it? Increasing clouds as the day goes along, but a mild high today of 77. Partly cloudy tonight with a low of 59. 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

R.E.M. from the biopic about Andy Kaufman, the actor and comedian, called Man on the Moon. The song peaked at number 30. Why it came status affects the surprising rise in CD sales, but it's not all about music. Now, the two main reasons why. After Loverboy.

0: Manfred Mann's Earth Band getting their first number one with a song written by Bruce Springsteen, Blinded by the Light. Well, hi, it's Haynes Johns with the surprising rise in CD sales, but it's not all about the music. One reason is not. The two main reasons that CD sales in the United States have experienced a remarkable 16% increase just during the first half of this year. It's driven largely by enthusiastic support of K-pop fans from singing the pop songs from Korea. So it's according to Luminate magazine, collectible packaging is one reason why. Multiple editions encouraging fans to purchase albums or CDs as prized memorabilia, similar to what Taylor Swift most recently has done. So K-pop has been a major driver, but CD revival extends beyond that. If you exclude K-pop, CD sales have still gone up nearly 7% year over year. Part of it is the K-pop. The other thing, the broader, is physical music reflects a changing listening habit, particularly among younger fans. According to Consequence magazine, 60% of Gen Z listeners now prefer music from the 90s or earlier, driven by nostalgia and a desire for tangible music formats, either album, vinyl, or CDs. So while streaming remains dominant, physical products are increasingly seen as keepsakes and expressions of fandom to support artists and own a piece of their work. Reminds me back in the day when Madonna came out with her Like a Virgin album. For a while they had white album, the white vinyl. I have one of those. Plus the picture discs that happened from like Styx, Loverboy, as well as Molly Hatchet. So the picture discs on the vinyl, and some even did it on 45. So there you go. Anything to sell those albums. Got to have a gimmick. Up next for us, signature song for AC/DC. Denise Williams gets her first number one. But first, we kick things off with the Eagles.
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10: Good morning. I'm Jeff Nally on the Cromwell Ag Radio Network of the Chicago Board of Trade this morning. It's a higher market for corn and for soybeans. Wheat futures have backed up just a bit. The corn market is a fraction to a penny at a fraction higher. Soybeans this morning from a fraction to 5 cents a bushel higher. And the wheat market is between 6 and 7 3/4 cents a bushel down. Soybean oil this morning continues to climb 35 cents to 46 cents higher. Soybean meal prices are 20 cents to a dollar higher. Rice is stronger. The cotton market's higher this morning. Live cattle, October, after losses yesterday, up $1.85 at $221.05. Feeder cattle, October, $3.40 higher, $333.25. Lean hogs in the October contracts are up 35 cents. That's at $88 a hundred. At the Board of Trade, September corn, a penny and a quarter up, 463 and a quarter. December up a penny and a half at 486 and a quarter. August soybeans are 2 3/4 higher, 1235 3/4. The November up 4 1/2 at 1243 1/2 a bushel. The wheat pit this morning, yesterday we were above $7 in the September at the close. We're at 698 3/4, down 7 this morning. Next July wheat, 731, down 7 3/4. I'm Jeff Nally on the Cromwell Ag Radio Network.
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13: Increasing clouds today with a high near 77. East-northeast wind around 6 miles per hour. Tonight, partly cloudy with a low around 59.
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0: getting all shook up with AC/DC and one of their signature songs. Why, it's Haynes Johns coming right back with Aerosmith and their first top five hit after the signature song for John Lennon.
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0: 92.1 The Axe, with Steven Tyler and Aerosmith getting their first top five hit when Angel peaked at number three. Well, hi, it's Haynes Johns. Happy Thursday morning to you. We thank you for including us in your day. Hey, local sports seasons are getting cranked up soon, and coverage includes high school football, volleyball, soccer, basketball, baseball, and softball. 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Coming up, the first number ones for Kim Carnes and Dexy's Midnight Runners. And on the way next hour, two movie stars share their favorite movies, and one admits they've never seen this blockbuster. Wow, I'll have who and those movies coming up with 92.1 The Axe.
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the first hit for Jacob Dylan and the Wallflowers with Sixth Avenue Heartache that peaked at number 33. Well, hi, it's Haynes Johns, and up next, movie stars share their favorite movies and one in which they've never seen this blockbuster.

0: And that's how we met Eddie Money, his first hit, when his debut single, Baby Hold On, peaked at number 11. Well, hi, it's Haynes Judge with a couple of movie stars sharing their favorite movies, and one admits they've never seen this blockbuster. It's Matt Damon and Tom Holland, co-starring in The Odyssey, talking with Complex Magazine, and they were asked about their favorite movies and one they wish they could have starred in. Matt Damon says, oh, I would have The Matrix. I just love that movie. It blew me away. Keanu Reeves did an amazing job with that iconic role. And Tom Holland goes, wow, that's great, but I've never seen it. And Matt Damon goes, are you kidding me? And Tom Holland goes, yeah, I don't know why I haven't seen it. I know I'm going to love it, but I just haven't seen it. But instead of making fun of him, Matt Damon goes, wow, I envy you because I would love to experience that again for the first time. It's such an extraordinary film. It is great. For Tom Holland, for his part, says his favorite movie he'd like to star in would have been the 1996 thriller Primal Fear that starred Edward Norton. And Matt Damon chimed in and says, you know, as Primal Fear was one of the movies that inspired me to write Good Will Hunting with my good friend Ben Affleck. Never knew that, so now we know. Up next for us, another first hit. This one for Richard Marx. Then we'll do the first top five hit for Pearl Jam. But first, the Human League gets their first number one.
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7: I'm Jeff Nally with a market update on the Cromwell Ag Radio Network. Oil prices moving higher today. Increased fighting in the Middle East threatening to slow the global flow of crude. Sharp drops for two of Wall Street's most influential companies, Alphabet and Tesla, dragging the U.S. stock market lower. The S&P 500 dropping 1.2% could be heading for its first back-to-back weekly loss since March. The Dow Jones Industrial Average down 0.9%, and the NASDAQ Composite 2.4% lower. Stocks sank under the pressure of rising oil prices, which raise costs for businesses and erodes their customer ability to spend. The price for a barrel of Brent crude oil, the international standard, jumping 7.2%. It earlier touched the highest price in 2 months for the most actively traded Brent contract to the market. The cause, certainly attacks on two Saudi oil tankers now in the Red Sea. They threatened another avenue that oil companies use to transport crude from the Middle East to customers worldwide, along with the Strait of Hormuz. At the Chicago Board of Trade, corn in the September, a penny and a half up, 463.5. December up 2 at 486.75. August soybeans up 2.75 at 1235.75. November up 6 at 1245 a bushel. Sep wheat down 3.5. I'm Jeff Nally.
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12: Increasing clouds today with a high near 77. East-northeast wind around 6 miles per hour. Tonight, partly cloudy with a low around 59.
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1: Eddie Vedder and Pearl Jam getting their first top five hit when Even Flow peaked at number three. My name is Haynes Johns. Up next, another first, the first top 10 hit for Queen. After A Minute Work, their second and biggest number one.
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0: Freddie Mercury and Queen getting their first top 10 hit when Bohemian Rhapsody peaked at number 9. My name is Haynes Johns. Let's stay with that first theme. This time we go up to number 1s. The first number 1s for The Guess Who and Bon Jovi. And all the way next hour, The Fish Hunter, As Big as a Bus. And it did it all on shore. I'll have a new dinosaur discovery and its colossal size coming up.
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0: Bon Jovi getting their first number one with You Give Love a Bad Name. Hi, it's Hayes Johns, and up next, The Fish Hunter as Big as a Bus ended in all its hunting on shore. I'll have a new dinosaur discovery and its colossal size after.
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0: 92 won the Axe, the most recent top five hit for Kenny Loggins, with Danger Zone that peaked at number two, blocked at number one by Sledgehammer from Peter Gabriel. Well, hi, it's Haynes Johns with The Fish Hunter as big as a bus, and it did it all on shore. It's a new dinosaur discovery and a colossal size. A group of scientists from up at the University of Chicago discovered this new species called the Spinosaurus. They found it in Niger in the Sahara Desert, and they said this thing was as long as a bus, about 35 feet tall. So, and they called it like a jumbo heron because it would do its hunting along the shores of the oceans with their massive two legs. So they could wade into water as deep as 6 feet with their long legs because, again, they were 35 feet tall. Can you imagine that? So they found this massive crest that would have been atop the creature's head, as well as some jaw bones and huge teeth. They said the find was so sudden and amazing. So they say the curved shape and size of the crest was very notable. So they say they began prowling the Earth about 140 million years ago, living as recently as 95 million years, so a 45 million year run. I'm wondering, how long will the run for humans be? Anyway, so they said, you know, it's interesting what we find in the Sahara. It's just as beautiful as it is daunting, and we've uncovered more than 100 tons of fossils in that area, and if you can brave the elements and are willing to go after the unknown, you might just uncover a whole new lost world, which apparently they have. Thank you to the University of Chicago. Well, here for us, things are about to get cooler thanks to the Summer Survival Kit giveaway that we're doing from Michelob Ultra and Donawal Distributing. So each week, one lucky winner will score an awesome prize pack that includes a Cutwater patio umbrella, a Michelob Ultra chair with Huggies, a Budweiser 150th anniversary t-shirt, plus a cooler and more. Everything you need to kick back and enjoy our summer. 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Up next, the first hit for Hootie, then the first number one for Rick Springfield, with 92.1 The Axe.
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6: I'm Jeff Nally on the Cromwell Ag Radio Network at the Chicago Board of Trade today. Corn and soybean futures are still higher and wheat futures are lower. One development in the Middle East. Houthi rebels are now in the Red Sea. And Saudi Arabia has been shipping crude through the Red Sea to customers around the world. How the rebels shot at two ships of Saudi origin. And now there is a third waterway that is impacting commodities. The Black Sea, the Strait of Hormuz, and now the Red Sea. Corn and soy higher, wheat futures lower. Product trade today, soybean oil futures from 7 cents to 18 cents higher. Soybean meal from 10 cents to 90 cents lower. Rice is lower. Cotton futures are higher. October live cattle, $1.62 up at $220.82. Feeder cattle, October, $2.97 higher, $332.82. Lean hog futures, October, 32 cents higher at $88.67. At the Board of Trade, September corn, a penny and a half up, $4.63.5. December up 2.25 at $4.87. August soybeans, penny and three quarters up at $12.34.75. November up 5 1/4 at 1244 1/4 a bushel. September wheat, 699 3/4, down 6. Next July, down 7 1/2, but 731 1/4. I'm Jeff Nally.
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11: Tonight will be partly cloudy with a low around 59. Friday brings partly sunny skies and a high near 78. Showers are possible Friday night and Saturday, with highs reaching the low 80s.
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0: Rick Springfield getting his first number one, and it stayed there for 2 weeks with Jesse's Girl. Well, hi, it's Haynes Johns. Up next, another first. The first top 40 hit for Journey, then the highest chart success for The Cure.
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0: The highest chart success for The Cure with Love Song that peaked at number 2 stateside. They had higher chart success here than in their native UK. Well, hi, it's Haynes Johns coming right back with some firsts. The first top 40 hit for Journey, then the first number 1 for the Fine Young Cannibals. And coming up next hour, we're going from bad to worse as 7 more states join the party nobody wants to attend. I'll have what and how coming up.
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3: 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Just 5 games on the Major League Baseball schedule today. The Cardinals have a makeup with the Diamondbacks at 4:15, the Braves and Padres, along with Minnesota and Cleveland. The Rays take on the Blue Jays at 2:05 this afternoon, and the Royals battle the Tigers at 5:40. The Cubs and White Sox are both off today. The Cubs open a series tomorrow in Pittsburgh, and the White Sox begin a series tomorrow against Houston.
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David Bowie with his changes, his observations about time and life. Well, hi, it's Haynes Johns, and coming up next, we're going the wrong way from bad to worse as seven more states join the party nobody wants to attend. I assure you, I'll have what and how after the fine young cannibals.

0: And that's how we met Duran Duran, their first hit, Hungry Like the Wolf, that peaked at number 3. Well, hi, it's Haynes Johns, and we're going the wrong way because we're going from bad to worse as 7 more states join the party nobody wants to attend. I assure you, the Cyclosporiasis Party. Now, instead of 34 states, 7 more have joined. So now it's been reported in 41 states and nearly 12,000 cases with over 300 hospitalizations, centered mainly in Michigan, Ohio, West Virginia, and Kentucky. This is one of the largest outbreaks of this foodborne parasite in recent U.S. history. So a formal health alert continues as those cases have surged. Now, symptoms can begin 2 days to 2 weeks after exposure and can last for weeks if untreated. It's not spread person to person. Instead, it is contracted by consuming contaminated food or water. So they're thinking it's coming from contaminated irrigation water, and they're investigating possible sources with lettuce and salad greens being under scrutiny, with a specific food item, though, has not been confirmed. So they say the most important thing is washing produce thoroughly, choosing whole heads of lettuce instead of pre-washed bags, or better yet, use romaine lettuce or other forms of lettuce instead of iceberg lettuce, which, by the way, has no nutritional value other than just adding water to your body. Anyway, so disinfectants do not kill Cyclospora, so careful cleaning and hand washing with soap and water are critical. And they expect this growth to continue through August. Yikes! So please watch out for that. And it's been a real boon for farmers markets with safer lettuce there. Safer produce overall. All the way next for us, a 1-2 punch of top 5 hits. The first for the Romantics, then the second for Steppenwolf.
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13: Tonight will be partly cloudy with a low around 59. Friday brings partly sunny skies and a high near 78. Showers are possible Friday night and Saturday, with highs reaching the low 80s.
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0: hopping on board that magic carpet for the ride with Steppenwolf that peaked at number 3, their second consecutive top 5 hit. Well, hi, it's Haynes Johns. Happy Thursday to you, and happy birthday today to Ronnie Cox. That's right, Lieutenant Bogomil from Beverly Hills Cop movie series. He turns 88. Edie McClurg from the Hogan family, as well as Planes, Trains, and Automobiles, but most importantly, Grace from Ferris Bueller's Day Off. Oh, he's a righteous dude. She turns 81. Spencer Christian, the former meteorologist on Good Morning America, turns 79, as does David Essex, who gave us his one-hit wonder, Rock On. Woody Harrelson from Cheers fame, among others, turning 65. Eric LaSalle, that's right, Dr. Peter Benton. You must say it that way, Peter Benton from ER fame. He turned 64. Saul Hudson, who? Oh, Slash from Guns N' Roses. He turned 61. Charisma Carpenter, she played Cordella in Buffy the Vampire Slayer, as well as the spinoff Angel. She turns 56. Marlon Wayans from In Living Color, among other, as well as Scary Movie. He turns 54. Catherine Hahn, introduced to her as Agatha in the Marvel Cinematic Universe. She turns 53. Monica Lewinsky also turns 53. Paul Wesley, he played James T. Kirk in Star Trek Strange New Worlds movie. He turns 44. He also starred in the series Smallville and Everwood and Harry Potter. That's right, Daniel Radcliffe turning 37. If it's your birthday or anniversary, we wish you the best. Coming up, party directions from Creedence after Annie Lennox and Eurythmics get their first number one.
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0: Creedence Gave Us Party Directions, it's Up Around the Bend. The song peaked at number 4, their 6th top 5 hit. My name is Haynes Johns. Thank you for letting me be a part of your day. I hope the rest of your Thursday goes smoothly. Keep it here because we've got lots more of your favorites on the way to sing along with, and I'll be back again tomorrow for Finally Friday. But please make time today to thank those helping you through your day, because we all get help every day through our days. So show some respect for their contribution to your day and thank them. It'll make them feel better knowing, hey, what I do actually matters. Yes, it does. Make you feel better, too, to see that smile on their face or hear it in their voice. Plus, it'll make a positive difference here in our community. Coming up next, the one-hit wonder from Soft Cell, plus more of your favorites, including Bob Seger, who takes us on a walk through downtown. He gives us the address next.
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Down on Main Street, maybe my favorite song by Detroit's Bob Seger with the Silver Bullet Band. New Radicals from the mid-90s coming your way in just a little bit. I'm Ken Cocker. Welcome aboard. Glad to have you for the Thursday cruise. Usual features coming up, including music headlines and born-on dates of the lates and greats and milestones and memories as well. So please don't go anywhere as we inch ever closer to the weekend. And back about 50 years now to a song that has become, I would say, their signature. It's Aerosmith and Walk This Way.

0: One album, one hit record, and then Greg Alexander, their leader, decided to produce and sing and write for other people. 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
13: Tonight will be partly cloudy with a low around 59. Friday brings partly sunny skies and a high near 78. Showers are possible Friday night and Saturday, with highs reaching the low 80s.
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0: That American Girl is Tom Petty and the Heartbreakers. And I'm Ken Cocker. Well, today marks the dropping. Is that right? Yeah, I guess that's the word, dropping, of the first episode of that show that is the spinoff of The Big Bang Theory, Stuart Fails to Save the Universe. Stuart and Denise and the other characters, Barry Kripke and Gene, is that his name? The guy who's the geologist, I forgot his name, Bert. I'm sorry, Bert. And Will Wheaton also has a part in this. So there's going to be, I believe, a total of 10 episodes, one a week. The first one drops today on HBO Max.
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0: Yeah, that's Amanda Work from Australia, of course, where it is wintertime. We don't have that around here. A lot of parts of the country are extremely warm. Let's take a look at music headlines for today and kind of find out if there's anything here that piques your interest about a particular artist or group. One of the bands that I really liked back in the 60s, man, was the Strawberry Alarm Clock. They have a brand new album coming out, Where's One? It's due on August the 7th. Now in bookstores, Blow by Blower, the Jeff Beck story. It's written by Brad Tolinsky and Chris Gill. The Stray Cats have announced a fall tour of the U.S. starting in November, and rumors continue to swirl because Lindsey Buckingham and Stevie Nicks are talking these days that Fleetwood Mac may do something for the 50th anniversary next year of rumors. Nothing official. We're just hearing rumors. And there you have a look at the music headlines today.
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4: Good afternoon. I'm Jeff Nally on the Cromwell Ag Radio Network at the Chicago Board of Trade this afternoon. The corn market mostly stronger, soybeans higher, wheat futures stayed lower all day long. Corn of the September, 2 cents a bushel up at 4.64. The December market up 2 3/4 at 4.87.5. August soybeans up 4.5 at 12.37.5. And the September, a nickel higher at 12.31 a bushel. November soybeans on the day up 4 3/4 at 12.43 3/4 a bushel. Wheat futures, the nearby September, finishing 9.5 cents a bushel lower at 6.96 1/4. And if you look out to next July of 27 for the new crop, we did lose 9 1/4 cents today, but we're at 7.29 1/2 a bushel, still well above the $7 mark. In the product trade today, soybean oil futures trade between 11 cents and 22 cents higher. Soybean meal, on the other hand, between 60 cents and $1.70 lower. The rice market on the day between 15 and 17 cents down. Cotton market trading between 3 cents lower and 38 cents higher. Your live cattle market of the October, $2.17 up at $2.21.37. Feeder cattle October, $3.60 higher, $3.33.45. Lean hogs October, 55 cents up at $88.90/100. I'm Jeff Nally.
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6: 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The Cardinals snap a 4-game skid and close out their road trip on a positive note, blanking the Angels 1-0. Hunter Dobbins went the first 6 shutout innings, then the bullpen finished the job. J.J. Weatherholt providing the only offense with a solo home run in the 6th, helping the Cardinals avoid a series sweep.
7: You know, you always want to win, especially after some of those tough losses like you're talking about. So for us to just play clean ball today, pitchers did a great job of keeping us in the game. Obviously, Dobbins with a great start, but it was big for us to get a win.
6: The Cardinals back home today playing a makeup game from an earlier rainout with Arizona. Tomorrow they open a 3-game weekend series with the Reds. NFL training camps continue to open. Chiefs rookies report tomorrow. Meanwhile, the Chiefs yesterday unveiled renderings for their new $3 billion dome stadium across the border in Kansas. It's expected to be ready for the 2031 season. And St. Louis City with a successful return from the World Cup break. They win at the LA Galaxy 3-1. I'm Matt McCoy, Illinois Radio Network Sports.
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Got to mend your evil ways. Hey, Santana is going to be in concert for the first couple of weeks of November out in Vegas. If you desire to go out there and check them out, they are really a good concert band, no doubt about it. Hey, Georgia Satellites, one of the all-time great dance tunes coming up in a bit. But right now, a lady who hails from Missouri originally, it's Sheryl Crow.

0: Got to keep your hands to yourself. Hey, did you see the big to-do over the weekend at a event in New York? Tom Brady was there with Logan Paul, who is the wrestler and the influencer. He's got his YouTube channel. Jake is his brother. And they got into an argument, and Tom Brady slapped Logan Paul. And it looked pretty real, although maybe they were, you know, it was staged. I don't know that. But anyway, later on X, Tom Brady called him a dork, meaning Logan, and Jake Paul got involved. He said he and Logan are out looking for Tom Brady, so we'll see what happens there. Whitesnake's up around the corner. Don't go anywhere.
1: And Doug.
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11: Tonight will be partly cloudy with a low near 59. Friday turns partly sunny with a high near 78. A 30% chance of showers arrives late Friday night. Saturday stays partly sunny with a high near 83 and a 30% chance of morning showers.
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0: And a great song by one of my favorite bands, Gin Blossoms and Hey Jealousy. This Ken Cocker, Fleetwood Mac, is coming up here in a bit. And we're also going to play a great tune from the 80s by John Cafferty and the Beaver Brown Band. As we do the Thursday cruise, getting ever closer to the weekend. Hang with us.
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0: John Cafferty, Beaver Brown Band. We're doing the cruise for Thursday. Look at the born on dates of the lates and greats. How about Don Drysdale, the great pitcher for the Dodgers, born in 1936. He died in 1993. Ronnie Cox, he was in so many great movies. RoboCop comes to mind, of course, Deliverance and many others. He is 88 years old. Tony Joe White of Poke Salad at Annie fame, born in 1943. He died in 2018. How about Edie McClurg? She was an actress in, she was in Carrie, The Hogan Family, WKRP in Cincinnati. She's the one that Steve Martin got so mad at in Planes, Trains, and Automobiles. She's 81. Woody Harrelson's a senior citizen, 65. And the guy who was on every Thursday night on ER, he played Dr. Peter Benton. Eric LaSalle, 64 today. There's a look at the born on dates of the lates and greats today.
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7: Tonight will be partly cloudy with a low near 59. Friday turns partly sunny with a high near 78. A 30% chance of showers arrives late Friday night. Saturday stays partly sunny with a high near 83 and a 30% chance of morning showers.
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1: Thank you.

Beautiful song by Poison and Something to Believe In. Going back to 1979 here in just a little bit for the Electric Light Orchestra. I want you to hang on for that. Won't be too long. We're going to take a look at the milestones and memories of this day right now. It's the Romantics, formed on Valentine's Day in 1977. Thus, there.

0: Hey, don't bring me down. See, hello. Well, Reacher's coming back for its fourth season. That starts on the 12th of August on Amazon Prime. Three episodes dropped that day, then one a week up until September 16th. And then on the 16th, the spinoff show about his partner, Neely. All eight episodes of that show will drop on September the 16th. And Alan Ritchson, very busy. He's got a movie coming out this weekend. It's called Motor City. He's got a long hair in this one. And the interesting part about this movie, very little dialogue.
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12: Tonight will be partly cloudy with a low near 59. Friday turns partly sunny with a high near 78. A 30% chance of showers arrives late Friday night. Saturday stays partly sunny with a high near 83 and a 30% chance of morning showers.
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0: Come Sail Away. That is Styx touring with Chicago. Double headliner tour this summer. I'm Ken Cocker. Bon Jovi is touring after being absent 4 years. We got a song by them coming up in just a little bit. Don't go anywhere.
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0: Ann Wilson leading Heart, and she has a solo album that is coming out in August. And definitely worth checking out, I would think. I'm Ken Cocker. We appreciate you being along for the ride. Another look at music headlines. Ringo Starr is kicking off a fall tour of the U.S. starting in September. 86 years old and still going strong. The Stones have their brand new album out, Foreign Tongues. In case you missed it, Bonnie Tyler, who had It's a Heartache, Total Eclipse of the Heart, passed away here a couple of weeks back at the age of 75. And Bryan Adams' Bare Bones acoustic album is getting its first vinyl release that comes out on August 28th. And by the way, he has a YouTube channel where he does acoustic songs, Acoustic Friday, each and every end of the week. And there's a look at the music headlines today.
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4: Coming off a drought-busting NASCAR Cup Series win at North Wilkesboro, Joey Logano is ready to battle for another victory in Sunday's Brickyard 400 at Indianapolis Motor Speedway. Considered an aggressive driver by some, the Team Penske pilot shared how that stance can keep you in the fight.
7: A lot of times the aggressive racer excels, whether that's on restarts or strategy-wise too as well. 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But it is definitely a place where you're willing to take some risks because, one, it's Indy, but two, it's very challenging to make passes later on in the run.
4: I'm Susie Armstrong. 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

I remember when that song first came out in 1977. I loved it, and I thought it was poignant. But as I've gotten older, of course, it means even more. All we are is dust in the wind. That's Kansas. Alien Ant Farm coming your way in a bit. We're going to take a look before too long at the Born on Dates of the Lates and Greats. But right now, those Wild-Eyed Southern Boys, 38 Special, So Caught Up in You.

0: Alien Ant Farm. 92.1 The X doing a Thursday cruise, and Ken Cocker here. Read more about it on the Land of Lincoln Credit Union Community Calendar by going to myradiolink.com. And if you have an event coming up, it's a great way to get the word out for free. 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
12: Tonight will be partly cloudy with a low near 59. Friday turns partly sunny with a high near 78. A 30% chance of showers arrives late Friday night. Saturday stays partly sunny with a high near 83 and a 30% chance of morning showers.
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0: I can feel the fire. The heat is on. Glenn Frey from Beverly Hills Cop. The first movie and the fourth one, as a matter of fact, is on the soundtrack of that as well as Ken Cocker. Well, have you seen that movie with Matt Damon, The Odyssey? It's gotten a lot of good reviews and did pretty well at the box office. First, we got $125 million. I got to be honest with you, it doesn't really seem like the sort of movie I'd like, but my wife wants to see it, very excited about it. So, yep, I'll be heading out there this weekend. Jay Giles Band coming up, Gin Blossoms 2.
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0: Bob, how about you? It's the Gin Blossoms. We got Foreigner coming your way in just a bit with their first hit. And in case you missed this a few weeks back, they released a new version of Feels Like the First Time with all three of their lead singers on it, their current guy. And, of course, their very first, and that was Lou Gramm, and the second was Kelly Hansen. So Luis Maldonado is their current singer. All three join in on the special version of Feels Like the First Time. We'll play the original for you in a bit. Take a look at the born on dates of the lates and greats. The great pitcher for the Dodgers, Don Drysdale, born in 1936. He died in 1993. Ronnie Cox, good actor. He was in Deliverance. He was kind of a bad guy in RoboCop. He's 88 today. Tony Joe White, remember the song Poke Salad Annie? He was born in 1943 this day, died in 2018. Edie McClurg, she's in WKRP. She played Herb Tarlick's wife. She was in Carrie. She's in the Hogan Family. She was the woman Steve Martin got so mad at in Planes, Trains, and Automobiles when he went to the counter. She was talking about Thanksgiving, gobble, gobble. She is 81 today. Woody Harrelson is having a birthday, 65, and Eric LaSalle is 64. He was Dr. Peter Benton on ER. And there you go. A look at the born on dates of the lates and greats today.
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6: 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Atlanta beat San Diego 6-5. In 12 innings, Minnesota beat Cleveland 3-1. Toronto topped Tampa Bay by a final of 3-1 as well. The Cardinals and Diamondbacks are in progress right now in St. Louis playing tonight. The Detroit Tigers host the Kansas City Royals. 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

Even in the Quietest Moments was the name of that album. Give a little bit. It is Supertramp, and I'm Ken Cocker. Foo Fighters. In a little while, we'll also take another look at the music headlines, so don't go anywhere. Meantime, this is

0: Beautiful song by the Foo Fighters. It's Times Like These. Got no doubt the Talking Heads up around the corner. Don't go anywhere. We're doing the Thursday Cruise.
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12: Tonight will be partly cloudy with a low near 59. Friday turns partly sunny with a high near 78. A 30% chance of showers arrives late Friday night. Saturday stays partly sunny with a high near 83 and a 30% chance of morning showers.
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0: And that is Heaven, and this is Ken Cocker. We're going to take a look at music headlines for today, kind of determine if anything, piques your interest about a particular artist or group that you happen to like a lot. And we're going to start with Bob Dylan. He's added dozens of more dates to his 2026 U.S. and European tour. Sad news here, Freddie Boom Boom Cannon, he sang that great song Palisades Park, one of the early rock hits, has passed away at the age of 89. REM guitarist Peter Buck says that despite internet rumors, there is no chance of the band reuniting for either a tour or new music. And Ozzy Osbourne's hometown of Birmingham, England, celebrated his memory this past week on the 22nd, the one-year anniversary of his death. They called it Ozzy Day, and they'll do it every year on July 22nd. And there you have a look at the music headlines today.
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0: 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Well, we don't have fax machines these days either, do we really? Technology moves so fast. That's Tommy Two-Tone. I'm Ken Cocker. Time to bail out of here. But back tomorrow to start the weekend just a little bit early. We got great music from Toto coming up around the corner. Have yourself a safe and a happy Thursday. We'll look for you tomorrow.
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